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2: 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And don't forget their new Consign for a Cause partnership, supporting mental health initiatives through donated consignments. 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I Want That Bag. What's in the bag this season?
3: Clear for this evening, temperature holding steady at about 20 degrees. It will feel a little bit cooler as the humidity starts to break. Overnight tonight, clear sky and a low of 11. Sunny for tomorrow, high 21. Ending the week Friday with a nice sunny sky and a high of around 25.

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It is 7:47. We are giving away passes to Music in the Fields. It's coming up next weekend. You want to win some? We'll tell you how coming up after Morgan Wallen. 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

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Coming up after Zach Brown Band, your chance to win weekend passes to Lucknow's Music in the Fields in our trivia contest. That's up after Homegrown.

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Beach weather the next 2 days. Sunshine today, the high 25, going to feel like 28 with the Humidex. Clear overnight and dropping to 9 this evening. Back to sunshine tomorrow with a warmer high of 26.

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5: Beach weather this afternoon, sunshine, high 25. Going to feel like 28 with the humidex. Clear and falling to 9 overnight. Sunny and warmer tomorrow, high 26.

lean and a six pack. $20 and a shoulder tap. Got you too far gone to get back. Man, we were cool with that. Cutting class, trying to duck our teachers. Bombing smokes out behind the bleachers. Friday, driving double feature. Took my girl and we didn't watch either. My

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Country 104.9. It is time for me to hit the trail. News coming up. Casey Clark in. After 6, lots of great music still to

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